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FUV supports the third annual Stephen Page Summer Camp Songwriting Intensive, Monday, July 13th through Friday, July 17th in the Catskills at Full Moon Resort in Big Indian, New York. Guest artists include the Stephen Page Trio, Craig Northey, Wesley Stace's Cabinet of Wonders, Dave Foley, and more. The week will include workshops, jam sessions, performances, open mics, and a chance to spend some time in nature.

Hot pursuit, fiery auto crashes. Some will die in hot pursuit while sifting through my ashes. Some will fall in love with life and drink it from a fountain that is pouring like an avalanche coming down the mountain.

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The musical dynamic duo that is Sam Fender with Olivia Dean on FUV. I am Sam Sumter. As it is Wednesday, it is custom that I remind you that we have new ticket giveaways going up tonight. Opportunities to enter to win tickets to shows in the New York City area. So head over to WFUV.org. Take a few minutes and, maybe get a little lucky. In the meantime, here's some Adam and the Ants, ant music for people on FUV.